0: give me 5 minutes more.
1: You sure know how to wear a girl down, don't you?
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1: 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And it echoed through the canyons, like the disappearing dreams of yesterday.

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1: Sam Cooke wrote it, the Sims twins recorded it, and so did Sam and Dave. And right now, Brian Adams and John Fogerty are here to add some blue-eyed soul to it. Ladies and gentlemen, soothe me.

Sam Cooke wrote it, the Sims twins recorded it, and so did Sam and Dave. And right now, Brian Adams and John Fogerty are here to add some blue-eyed soul to it. Ladies and gentlemen, soothe me.

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1: Sam Cooke wrote it, the Sims twins recorded it, and so did Sam and Dave. And right now, Brian Adams and John Fogerty are here to add some blue-eyed soul to it. 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